You are listening FM 101 Radio Pakistan. FM 101. Tune in to the one above.

0: 8 AM Pakistan Standard Time. Assalamu alaikum. Saturday, 22nd of Rabiul Awwal, September the 5th, 2026. This is Radio Pakistan, the news read by Daman Zaman. The headlines. The Prime Minister says Pakistan looks forward to working with Italy to further strengthen bilateral relations across multiple domains. The Deputy Prime Minister has reiterated the implementation of United Nations Security Council resolutions. The Ministry of Religious Affairs has set November 20th as the deadline for selection of Hajj packages and payment under the private Hajj scheme. Security forces have killed 1,188 terrorists during multiple operations in Balochistan this year.
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4: Karachi, Lahore, Islamabad, Peshawar, Quetta, Hyderabad, Faisalabad, Sialkot, Multan, Bahawalpur, Sargodha, Larkana, Mithi, Bichha, Khairpur, Kohat, Pannu, Abbottabad, and Mirpur Azad Kashmir. 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

0: 1 PM Pakistan Standard Time. Assalamu alaikum. This is Radio Pakistan. The news read by Hamad Kiani. First, the headlines. Prime Minister has expressed Pakistan's desire to further strengthen bilateral relations with Italy in diverse fields. Defense and Martyrs Day will be observed tomorrow to pay tribute to martyrs in Ghazis. Pakistan Broadcasting Corporation has been selected as one of the 16 founding members of Asia-Pacific Media Partnership Organizing Committee. Indian security forces have intensified search operations in several districts of Indian illegally occupied Jammu and Kashmir. Now the news in detail. Prime Minister Shehbaz Sharif has extended heartiest congratulations to Prime Minister Giorgia Meloni on becoming the longest continuously serving Prime Minister in Italy's post-war history. In a post on his X handle, the Prime Minister said Giorgia Meloni, through her able leadership, has contributed significantly to Italy's progress and its growing stature on the world stage.
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0: 9 PM Pakistan Standard Time. Assalamu alaikum. This is Radio Pakistan. The news read by Salman Tahir Siddiqui. First, the headlines. Prime Minister says funds available with Export Development Fund are being utilized to facilitate business community and promote economic growth. Deputy Prime Minister at a meeting in Islamabad has reviewed progress of reforms in power sector. Defence and Martyrs Day will be observed tomorrow to pay tribute to martyrs and Ghazis. Indian forces have intensified search operations in several districts of Indian illegally occupied Jammu and Kashmir.
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I just love this song, yaar. This song is going out for all captains, the pilot of Pakistan Air Force. Milkar mere saath kahenge, Pakistan Zindabad.

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1: I have my faith in you. Just like I have a faith on my dad, who would never stab me in the back. I have a faith on my sister too, even though I cannot resist her, true. I have a faith on my mom, who can never do me no wrong. I have a faith on my brother, who can treat me like no other. But most of all, I have my faith in you. Faith is all we have. You and I.
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